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A song released in the early noughties, which has become a chant internationally, not just in football, but in loads of sports, right? And apparently, it was first adopted by fans of Club Bruges. They were in a bar in Milan ahead of a Champions League game. And they really liked the riff. And then they made a chant out of it. And that, right there, that is the first domino for the reason why, even in the States right now, you are hearing Seven Nation Army in the background on the TV. That was The White Stripes. I'm Dan Noble. You're listening to Absolute Radio, where we are doing half an hour of terrace anthems. On the way, one of the great football anthems, as well as another great football anthem. Badil and Skinner, Lightning Seeds, Three Lions. We're not positive enough.

dodgy, staying out for the summer. There's a lot of controversy with the World Cup in the States. Much of it is for very good reason. There is something that people were saying, you know, at the time, when it was about to kick off, a lot of people and pundits were saying, you will notice at one point it just becomes back to the football again. You know, and people enjoying football and people from various cultures and from all the different countries getting together and enjoying football. And we're seeing that in the videos and we're seeing that to some extent online as well. And it's been great. But I was thinking another thing that makes this World Cup feel different is the last cup we had was in winter, wasn't it? So sure, we had a time difference and we were like either getting up really early or staying up really late. But we didn't have the sunshine we've been having so far. It's been great, isn't it? Right, I'm Dan Noble. This is Terrace Anthems. Fat Les on the way for you after this from Iggy Pop.

Fat Les playing on Absolute Radio. So's a win over the weekend. Perhaps not the most convincing performance. It still feels like there's a little bit of work to do. But England through to the knockout stages. Round of 32 game. We are playing the Democratic Republic of Congo on Wednesday. Check this out. Wednesday, 5 p.m. Oh, a sociable time for a football game. Who'd imagine? Right, I'm Dan Noble. This is Terrace Anthems with the Hives on the way after Survivor.

That was half an hour of Terrace Anthems playing right here on Absolute Radio. We do it every night at 1 o'clock. And tomorrow at 2, we'll do a rock and roll football late in the round of 32. Netherlands taking on Morocco. Who will go through? I'll be with you 2 o'clock tomorrow. So if you're night shifting and you're not able to watch the telly for the football, but you want some updates, you'll get them in between the songs right here at Absolute Radio. The Cure on the way for you soon after Noah Kahan. I grew up.

0: One of the best from The Cure, that's Close to Me, and you're listening to Absolute Radio, where real music matters. I'm Dan Noble. I've got one of the latest ones from Foo Fighters to get on for you in a little bit. So we're going to do that after a stunning Noughties tune from Coldplay and The Cranberries coming up.
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Coldplay, Trouble, you're listening to Absolute Radio. I have got Foo Fighters to get on for you right now. If you saw them over the last few days in Liverpool, I hope you had a great time. It looked pretty hot. I saw someone saying, like commenting on a video of the crowd and like kind of giving them stick. It's really hot. It's too hot to be like jumping around, especially if like for a whole Foo Fighters gigs. Foo Fighters gigs are long. At one point in the first show they did in Anfield, Dave Grohl's daughter's boyfriend, it was his 18th birthday, right? And Dave got him to come on stage and said if he could solve a Rubik's Cube on stage, then he could play drums. And so you got the pressure of a whole stadium watching you try and solve a Rubik's Cube. He did it. He then played drums. Well, what a way to celebrate your 18th birthday, right? This is Foo's with Caught in the Echo. And it's playing on Absolute Radio.

48 national teams playing across three host nations, vying for football immortality. And we'll be right there. In spirit, at least. We're not actually leaving the country. Absolutely.

0: 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I'm Dan Noble. If you're night shifting at the moment, I hope it's going okay. I've got some songs on the way for you to hopefully keep that energy up. Got new music from Nothing But Thieves, brilliant new tune from them. We're going to do some Blondie, some Fatboy Slim as well, and Snow Patrol play after this.
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3: Thanks, Peter. Coming up, we have league action live on Friday night, followed by three more games live on Saturday, then two more massive games live on Sunday. And don't forget, league action live on Monday night. Then it's over to Europe for the big one, live on Tuesday. Then the even bigger one, live on Wednesday. Then it's the other European competition.
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0: such a big deal that we can't afford the fee to mention the cup on air. 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

0: 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Last Friday on the Dave Berry Breakfast Show, Dave and the team caught up with comedian Chris McCausland as he announced his new show here at Absolute Radio starting Sunday this coming weekend. They chat all about how he's been prepping with his co-host John Long, his vinyl collection, winning Strictly and more.
1: So like 3 days after we won it, we were in an Indian restaurant, and me and my wife and my daughter and some friends, and we had our dinner, and nobody said anything, you know, like it was just, like, didn't even occur to me until we got up to leave, and the whole restaurant gave me a round of applause.
2: Oh,
1: I didn't know what to do with myself. It was like a film. Yeah. But the funny thing was, is all of the staff that worked there were like proper first generation Indian guys, and they all wanted a photograph with me. And I said when we left, they had no idea. They said, get the photo, we'll Google him later.
0: If you missed any of it, you can catch up on the Rayo app or on the weekly podcast. And Chris McCausland starts this weekend. This is new, Nothing But Thieves, Evolution on Absolute Radio.

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If you want to hear more songs like that, you can have a listen to Absolute Radio 90s. You'll still get Bush and Richie there later on, and you'll find the Dave Berry Breakfast Show there back from 6 this morning. Have a listen over on Rayo. I'm Dan Noble. It's the night shift. No rock and roll football late tonight. It's been the first one without in a while. They'll return tomorrow. In fact, this time tomorrow, we'll be doing updates on Netherlands taking on Morocco. Obviously, we're into knockout stages right now. Last 32. Netherlands against Morocco kicking off at 2 tomorrow. I'll have updates for you between the tunes. Right, let's go on All American Rejects on the way after this. Jimi Hendrix on Absolute Radio.

0: That is the All American Rejects playing here on Absolute Radio. When Bush and Richie return, they've got a couple of competitions for you to win big. One involves a slippery bar of soap and Bon Jovi tickets. The other involves a cherry picker, a watermelon, and a couple of grand. Would you like to win either of those? If so, make sure you listen to Home Time. They'll be back from 4 this afternoon. Right, I'm Dan Noble. We're Absolute Radio. I have got 010 underrated riff from the noughties lined up for you in a little bit. And Cooler Shaker after this.
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Listen to Absolute Radio Noughties if you want to get more songs like that. It's where you'll find me every afternoon from 1 doing the No Repeat Guarantee. You could still find the Dave Berry Breakfast Show there as well. Dave and the team will be back from 6 this morning. I'm Dan Noble. We're night shifting here at Absolute Radio, Monday the 29th of June, with tunes from James and Panna Nutini to get on for you just after 3 o'clock. And right now, AC/DC.

0: 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Last night, Serge from Kasabian did his last show in his residency here at Absolute Radio. I've got new music from his band on the way for you in a little bit. We're also going to get on a real masterpiece from Paolo Nutini on the way. And James after this.
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48 national teams playing across three host nations, vying for football immortality. And we'll be right there. In spirit, at least. We're not actually leaving the country.

That's Mock Turtles. Can you dig it? We're Absolute Radio with Paul Simon and Blink 182 on the way in a little bit after a recent one from Kasabian. Over the past month, Serge has been an Absolute Radio presenter doing a residency on Sunday nights. He concluded it last night, playing some of his favourite tunes, as well as talking about the song he plays before performing in front of 80,000 people. One song to settle any sort of nerves that entails. I can't imagine any song being able to do that for me, but there's a song for Serge. If you missed the show, you can listen back to previous episodes of The Surgery over on the Rayo app. This is new from Kasabian. It's called Great Pretender.

0: Serge Pizzorno. 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

Blink 182 playing right here on Absolute Radio. 10 weeks of tickets is going on. No idea how far we are into it now, but we're still doing it. Your chance to win your way to some of the biggest gigs happening this year. This week on Breakfast and Home Time, it is all about Bon Jovi. Your chance to win your way to go and see them live. 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I've got Guns N' Roses on the way for you in a little bit. One of their best after the Chili Peppers, Californication. It's playing on Absolute Radio.

0: That's Guns N' Roses, and you're listening to Absolute Radio. Last week, on Friday, we found out that a brand new show is coming to Absolute Radio with the brilliant Chris McCausland. You no doubt will have seen him on TV, doing stand-up, maybe on Strictly as well, when he won it, of course. He's going to be here at Absolute Radio alongside his mate and fellow comedian, John Long, for the very appropriately named The Chris McCausland Show. He'll be doing that Sunday mornings from 8. If you missed him with Dave Berry, you can listen back in the Rayo app or check out a clip of it over on the Absolute Radio socials. He starts this Sunday, end of this week. Right, I'm Dan Noble, we're Absolute Radio. I've got a recent one from Violet Grohl lined up in a little bit. Going to do some Peter Gabriel as well and some 2010s Arctic Monkeys after this.
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Peter Gabriel, Salisbury Hill. I'm Dan Noble and you're listening to Absolute Radio. Hope you're doing well this morning. I've got Viola Grohl to get on for you right now, a tune from her debut album. Really impressive album, this, that was released actually a month ago today. Shouldn't be too surprised, given she's the daughter of Dave Grohl. So not only will she have the genes of a rock star, but also would have been brought up with, you know, your dad's mates being all these different incredible musicians over and jamming and stuff. You're going to absorb all of that, aren't you? New album, Be Sweet to Me. It's the debut from Viola Grohl. This is a tune taken from it. It's called Bug in the Cake.

0: 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Going to do some new music from a band who are soon releasing their 25th album. They play after Semisonic and Green Day, a tune from one of the best albums of the noughties, on the way for you.
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27: The top stories this hour. Andy Burnham's allies say his first major speech as Prime Minister in waiting will push for the biggest transfer of power out of Whitehall in modern times. The former Metro Mayor's proposing a number 10 in the north, as well as ambitions for good growth in every postcode. Community Secretary Steve Reid says equity is needed.
28: We're going to invest in all regions of the country so that the whole country can improve. It doesn't help London if London is the only place where people see opportunities for jobs and economic growth, because people from all over the country come come to London, it pushes up our housing costs and pushes up housing demand.
27: A 34-year-old man has been charged with attempted murder and dangerous driving after five people were injured when a car hit pedestrians in Aileen, West London on Saturday. Damir Ahmed Mohammed from Aileen has been remanded in custody. He'll appear in court later. The Pope's expressed his solidarity with the people of Venezuela grappling with the devastating impact of two earthquakes. More than 1,400 people have died and tens of thousands are still missing. Resident doctors in Northern Ireland are staging a 24-hour strike. They're walking out today from hospitals and GP surgeries. Medical experts are warning a viral trend involving children microwaving soft squishy toys could cause serious burns. One hospital in Glasgow has treated six children in the past 8 months. England Test captain Ben Stokes admits he doesn't have enough fight left in him for international cricket. He'll step down at the end of today's series decider against New Zealand. Stokes says leading the team is very demanding.
0: Even the stuff away from it, you know, what you have to put in and the hard work, even that's just getting a bit tiring these days. You know, 35, I feel like I've got to do so much physical work to keep myself doing what I do out there.
27: And Emma Raducanu has withdrawn from Wimbledon. It's after a scan showed her leg injury has become a stress fracture. From Sky News, I'm Ruth McKee.

things which matter. Footsteps upstairs. Arguing upstairs. Hang on. Don't you live in a bungalow? Oh, and real music. That matters too.

So Sonic, Secret Smile, we're Absolute Radio, the radio station where real music matters. I'm Dan Noble. I've got Amy Winehouse on the way soon after new music from the Rolling Stones. New album, Foreign Tongues, is going to be out this month, not this Friday, but the following Friday, the 25th album from the band. Got a tune from it to play right now. And Mick Jagger, as part of some of the interviews he's done, you know, building up to the album, he did an interview with GQ magazine, and they were talking about his secret to longevity, right? No to saunas, no cold plunges. He's not been drinking since he was 40, and he says high intensity exercise. That is part of the secret. And if you've ever seen the Stones live, it's a good like 3 hours of watching Mick Jagger do high intensity exercise, to be fair. And it's working for him. This is called In the Stars, Rolling Stones with new music on Absolute Radio.

0: which matter? The rustle of a warm bag of chips. The bite of salt and vinegary goodness. A seagull squawking.
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0: Amy Winehouse playing on Absolute Radio. It's early breakfast here on Monday morning, Monday the 29th of June. Hope you're doing well. I've got Alien Ant Farm with a cover from the Noughties on the way for you in a little bit. Going to get on some Smash Mouth as well and an iconic classic rock tune with a very famous bit of synthesizer work. It plays after this.
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Last Friday, we announced some big news. We've got a brand new presenter joining us here at Absolute Radio. The brilliant Chris McCausland, who you no doubt will be aware of with his TV work, with obviously Strictly, which he won. Maybe you've seen him live doing stand-up. He's going to be here on Sunday mornings with the appropriately named The Chris McCausland Show. It's going to be Chris alongside his mate and fellow comedian John Long, and it starts this Sunday. You'll be able to listen Sunday from 8. Some-

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0: Hosea playing on Absolute Radio. This is Early Breakfast for your Monday morning. Let's go on the farm on the way in a little bit. Let's go on a tune as well from one of the headliners of State Fair over the weekend. Brand new festival. If you went, looked like you had a great time. Maybe your ears are still ringing from it now. Going to do a tune from one of those headliners on the way. And Blur, after this.
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imagine him crawling out of his little Bob the Builder branded sleeping bag, having a stretch and then showering in the pure righteousness of real music. Then he's ready to host the Dave Berry Breakfast Show this morning from 6.

They headlined a brand new festival in Chelmsford over the weekend called State Fair, alongside Alanis Morissette and the Lumineers. We were there over on our socials, so if you want to check out some clips from the festival, you can do so over on the Absolute Radio socials. The weather was perfect for a festival over the weekend. Not the scorching heat that we've had over the last week, but still nice and hot, perfect to being in a field and enjoying some live music. If you went, I'm sure you had a great time. But I'm Dan Noble, and this is Early Breakfast. After five, Oasis, one of their best, for Sam Fender as well. And right now, let's do this, The Farm, with All Together Now on Absolute Radio.

Doves, Black and White Town. I'm Dan Noble. We are Absolute Radio. I played your Oasis, Acquiesce, just before that. What a tune that is, by the way. When I saw them live last year, seeing them reunite and all of the emotions that, you know, that already entails to then see them perform that song, Acquiesce, and like the narrative around it with the lyric, because we need each other. You know what? Tears in my eyes. It was one of those moments. Right, this is Early Breakfast. It is Monday morning and you're listening to Absolute Radio. Patti Smith on the way pretty soon. And right now, Sam Fender, People Watching.

0: That's Patti Smith with Because the Night, and we're Absolute Radio. New music from Muse coming up for you in a little bit. One of the biggest from Kasabian on the way as well. Serge concluded his residency here at Absolute Radio last night, playing some of his favourite tunes, sharing some cool stories, including talking about the song that he plays before going out to perform in front of 80,000 people, the song to help settle any nerves. If you missed the show, you can listen back to it over in the free Rayo app, and we'll do some Kasabian on the way.
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Charlatans, one to another. We're Absolute Radio. I'm Dan Noble. No rock and roll football this morning as well. There's no games on right now. The next game is taking place tonight, Brazil against Japan. That's kicking off at 6 p.m. Germany, Paraguay is later in the evening. Tomorrow, we will be back doing a rock and roll football late though. Netherlands taking on Morocco. That's tomorrow at 2. Of course, we're into the knockout stages right now. Hopefully, for at least some cases, like including England, we're going to see some more exciting football because now you're in knockout stages. It's, well, it's just a bit faster, isn't it? Looking forward to that tomorrow too. Well, this is Muse, Night Shift Superstar, new music.

Serge Pizzorno. 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Catch up on all episodes of The Surgery with Serge Pizzorno anytime you like on Rayo.

0: That is Foo Fighters with The Pretender. I'm sure you've seen clips from them at Anfield over the weekend. There was a bloke who, for some reason, was dressed up as, in a, you know, Mentos mints. He was dressed up as a packet of them, and he got on stage with Foo Fighters. I'm not entirely sure why. It was when they were doing Big Me. It looked like great fun. If it's a promotional thing for Mentos, they've done very well. But I think there's every chance he's just a bloke who wanted to wear that. Check it out on the socials. You'll be able to find it very easily. Right, I'm Dan Noble. It's Early Breakfast. Few more songs before the Dave Berry Breakfast Show returns. Got a tune from the band on the way, who you could be seeing live, thanks to Dave Berry, this week. And New Order after this.
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You can win your way to go and see them live when you listen to Home Time with Bush and Richie later on today. And when you listen to The Breakfast Show, Ben Burrell looking after things for Dave Berry this morning. If you want to win your way to go and see Bon Jovi, make sure you have a listen. It's as part of 10 weeks of tickets, which we must be into week 32 by now, surely. Right, I'm Dan Noble. I'll catch you again tomorrow, and I'll leave you with Imagine Dragons on Absolute Radio. Ben's on the way next.

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23: The top stories this hour. Andy Burnham's allies say his first major speech as Prime Minister in waiting will push for the biggest transfer of power out of Whitehall in modern times. The former Metro Mayor's proposing a number 10 in the north, as well as ambitions for good growth in every postcode. Community Secretary Steve Reid says equity is needed.
24: We're going to invest in all regions of the country so that the whole country can improve. It doesn't help London if London is the only place where people see opportunities for jobs and economic growth, because people from all over the country come to London. It pushes up our housing costs and pushes up housing demand.
23: The Tories are calling the shift the politics of distraction. A man's due in court charged with 5 counts of attempted murder after a car hit pedestrians on a high street in West London. 5 people were injured in the incident on Ealing Broadway on Saturday afternoon. Tens of thousands of people are still missing in Venezuela after twin earthquakes struck the country on Wednesday. Over 1,400 people have died. Foreign rescue workers, sniffer dogs and satellites have been drafted in to help look for survivors. Carol Bassin from the International Medical Corps says the country's under enormous strain.
1: The situation is extremely serious, so hospitals are under huge pressure. Our focus is immediately on life-saving, helping overwhelmed health facilities, providing essential medicines, medical supplies, supporting access to clean water.
23: Proposals for a new destroyer to replace Britain's aging Broadway on Saturday afternoon. Tens of thousands of people are still missing in Venezuela after twin earthquakes struck the country on Wednesday. Over 40

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15: Stationary now in North Yorkshire, as you'd east on the M62, all traffic being held due to an accident between Junction 34 for Doncaster and the M18 at Junction 35. And so in Manchester, as you'd west on the M56, that's partially blocked from Junction 3A for Bagley to Junction 4 for Withenshaw. It's slow southbound on the M42, that's partially blocked just north of Junction 10 for the A5 at Tamworth. And lengthy queues clockwise on the M25, two lanes still out from this morning's lorry fire just before Junction 28 for Brentwood, with queues backing on Junction 30 for Lakeside.
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0: Big discussion in the studio during that song as to what accent Tommy, who used to work at the dock, should have.
1: Well, we don't know until he arrives, so, yeah.
0: Sorry, have I?
1: Yeah. Oh,
0: do you not want to? Okay, sorry about that.
1: Well, he's either Scouse or if he's from New Jersey, because in the song, obviously, he's from New Jersey, isn't he? So,
0: I'm just plucking this out of thin air, if you were going to be Tommy, say, yeah, I'm not saying that's going to happen, but would you, and my only worry about that is that you can only say New Jersey in that New Jersey accent and nothing else.
1: Yeah, that's it. Yeah. So, yeah. I don't know. We'll have to discuss it some more.
0: Okay, well, Tommy's on the way next. Good luck, everyone.
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0: Lonkies now in Kent, heading out of Sittingbourne, actually south on the A249. An accident has partially blocked the exit slipway to the M2 at Junction 5 and the Stockbury roundabout. And lengthy queues anti-clockwise on the M25 towards repair work, still closing lane just before Junction 24 for Potter's Bar. As are clockwise following this morning's lorry fire, two lanes are still out just before Junction 28 for Brentwood. And it's slow in Leicester this morning as the A46 remains closed following serious accidents in the early hours between the M1 at Junction 21A and the A50 at Groovy.
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21: A
11: Andy Burnham's making a big speech later where he'll be telling us about his vision for Britain if he gets the keys to number 10. The favourite to become the next Prime Minister is expected to propose moving powers away from Westminster. Our political correspondent Tom Claiborne has more.
21: Allies of the former Greater Manchester Mayor say these plans represent the biggest transfer of power away from Whitehall in modern times, while the new MP for Makerfield says he wants to create good growth in every postcode as part of a so-called 10-year mission focused on infrastructure and reforming public services. The Conservatives say fixing the welfare system, cutting taxes and funding defence must be the main focus.
11: Rescue teams are still racing to pull survivors from the rubble in Venezuela days after powerful earthquakes hit the region. It's thought that 47,000 people are still missing, with more than 1,400 known to have died. A man's due in court charged with 5 counts of attempted murder after a car hit people on a busy London road before allegedly driving away. 5 people were injured in Ealing on Saturday afternoon. A ban on smartphones in schools in England comes into force today. It'll be up to each school to decide how to enforce the new rules, but they only have until September to make sure they're being followed. Here's Employment Minister Dame Diana Johnson.
22: I mean, as I understand it, most schools were already having a ban on bringing phones into schools. It's very few that allow them in, but this ban now will make sure that that's across the board.
11: The school phone ban is separate to the social media ban for under-16s. The Prince of Wales has climbed the highest mountains in Scotland, England and Wales within 24 hours. Kate says she took on the Three Peaks Challenge over the weekend to raise money for a cancer charity. And a group of scientists are working on a way to make a healthier sausage roll. The researchers taking on this vital work in Edinburgh say they want to cut the amount of saturated fat without ruining their flaky texture.
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24: England cricket are looking for a new captain after the international retirement of Ben Stokes. He'll step down at the end of the deciding test against New Zealand. England are 103 for 4. They need 270 more runs for victory at Trent Bridge. Canada are the first nation through to the round of 16 at the World Cup after a 1-0 win over South Africa. The co-hosts left it late. It was a 92nd minute winner in Los Angeles. Pick of the games today, 5-time winners Brazil take on Japan in Houston. And Wimbledon's back. Defending champ Jannik Sinner is the first up on centre court. There'll be no Emma Raducanu though. She withdrew from the tournament yesterday after a scan revealed a stress fracture.
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11: Mainly dry and sunny for the UK today though. Some scattered showers in the west. Highs of 23 degrees.
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3: Good morning. This is Leona Graham. Hope you had a wonderful weekend. Welcome back to this Monday morning's No Repeat Guarantee, which started at 9 o'clock, no repeats till after 5. And now the Coral, Dreaming of You, Nirvana on the way.

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0: much, which I shall tell you all about. Also, today is St. Peter's Day. It's International Day of the Tropics, something we're used to after the heatwave of last week. And, of course, it's the start of Wimbledon. It is all happening, and I live in the area, so you can imagine the chaos that's going on there. But I'd love to hear from you today. How was your weekend? Text me on 8 12 15, and, of course, also WhatsApp 0330 123 12 15. Meanwhile, we've got your tickets for Bon Jovi all this week on Breakfast and the Home Time shows, and here they are with Always.
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0: Jimmy Eat World on Absolute Radio on the No Repeat Guarantee. How was your weekend? Hello to Fiona, who says, we've been to Cardiff for the weekend. We watched Metallica. Really good show. Ears are still ringing. Hi to Norma in Aberdeen. Was at the Granite Festival in Aberdeen. It was ace and Gok One was superb. Yes, he's a colleague here in the Bauer Media Studios, so it's great to see that he's doing so well at all these festivals. What did you do this weekend? Text me on 81215. Get a shout out. There was a lot going on. Maybe you're on your way back from the State Fair Festival. Message me now. You can also WhatsApp 0330 123 1215. On Friday, Rosemary from Kent won £750,000. Is it your turn this week? 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

Oh, end of the beginning on Absolute Radio. How was your weekend on what was probably one of the most epic weekends of the year so far? Hi to Alan, Foo's Saturday Nightly owner, unreal, enough said, from Alan in Liverpool. James in Doncaster was at Foo Fighters at Anfield at the weekend. Epic gig, still recovering. And hi to Jackie, on your way back to Bristol in a queue of traffic. But Leona, it's been the most incredible weekend. My son got married in Chichester to the most beautiful bride. We've had an amazing weekend. And special congratulations to the new Mr. and Mrs. Paget, aka Matt and Kate. Sounds like an epic wedding weekend. How was yours? Text me on 81215. Were you at a festival? Were you at a gig? Were you at a wedding? What were you doing at the weekend? Text me on 81215.

Serge Pizzorno. Dive deep into his personal record collection and hear the tracks that shaped a rock legend. Catch up on all episodes of The Surgery with Serge Pizzorno anytime you like on

0: George Harrison, got my mind set on you. Now, my weekend started in Brighton for Dexter's 13th birthday celebrations. His birthday isn't till August, but we start early before the kids break up. So I took him and some of his friends down to the pier, the zip, the gaming cafe, crazy golf, sea swimming, upside down house. We did everything in a crash course in Brighton sightseeing. Now, they were actually very well behaved. It was much worse when I did this with his older brother Harley a few years ago. Also, by the way, if you have a young family, be careful what treats you do on key birthdays, because you'll have to repeat it for all of them. Anyway, one of the days we were there, it was still the heat wave. Most of the kitchens on the seafront restaurants were closed because it was too hot to cook. Obviously now it's a little bit more bearable in the 20s. And then yesterday, went to a pub with a big curly indoor slide for adults to use in a pub environment. I mean, recipe for disaster. More about that later. But let's hear about your weekend. Leona, my wife, and I went to see Alanis Morissette at Blenheim Palace last night with support from Skunk and Nancy, from Rich. Leona, I was in Cardiff this weekend at the Blackbird Festival, introduced by another Bauer colleague of yours, Ian Danter. Epic day in the sun from Gav. How was your weekend? Text me on 81215. Where were you and what were you doing? And you two up next.
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Ocean Colour Scene, 100 Mile High City. How was the weekend? Hi to Darren from Kent. First time seeing the Foo Fighters at the weekend. Absolutely brilliant. And you've done a clapping emoji. Leona, I was at Foo's on Saturday. Fourth time seeing them. What a night. They never disappoint. Big up to the Mentos guy who came on stage and sang a song with Dave Grohl. That's from Leon in Ludlow in Shropshire. I've just checked this out. So there is a guy in the audience dressed as a giant packet of Mentos. He went on stage and sang with Dave Grohl. Absolutely hilarious. And Leona, can you congratulate my sassy soulmates? Nine of us took part in the Burr Island race on Saturday to swim a mile. Thanks to everybody from Sue N. How was your weekend? Get a shout out on the show. Dodge.

0: In Excess Mystify on Absolute Radio. Hi, Andrea. How was your weekend?
1: Lovely, thank you. Went to Kent to Deal, see some seaside and sunshine and some friends down there. And yes. Then Lily Allen last night, as we mentioned on the breakfast show this morning.
0: Was she good?
1: She was amazing. Very theatrical. Lots of costume changes. Just the new album, but a fantastic karaoke with an orchestra of some of her old hits before she came on. That was sort of her warm-up support act.
0: And did you watch the football Saturday night with your mates?
1: Yes, but I'd had a few shandies, to be fair. I think I went to bed after the first goal.
0: Oh, dear. That's better than Matt, producer Matt, who fell asleep before both of the goals. You're on the way next with the latest news, and then I'm going to play you songs from Oasis, James Bay, and even some Metallica.
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1: Top stories this hour. We're due to hear shortly how Andy Burnham plans to tackle the economy if he becomes our next Prime Minister. He'll be setting out his plans in a big speech in the next couple of hours. Our political correspondent Tom Claven has more.
13: Makerfield's new MP also wants to create a so-called number 10 in the north as part of his decade-long plan to drive up living standards. While reindustrialisation, more home building and reforming the likes of water companies are also on the cards if indeed he does replace Sir Keir Starmer. Burnham's allies are calling all of this the biggest transfer of power away from Whitehall in modern times. The Conservatives say it's a distraction.
1: An independent report found England's education system's not set up to serve white working class children. The study says a once-in-a-generation reforms are needed to tackle academic underachievement in the group. A man's due in court charged with 5 counts of attempted murder after a car hit people on a busy London road before allegedly driving away. 5 people were injured in Ealing on Saturday afternoon. And the gates have opened ahead of the first day at Wimbledon. Brit Harriet Dart starts the action on court one against Yelena Ostapenko, following a late withdrawal last night from Emma Raducanu.
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1: Mainly dry and sunny for the UK, cloudier later and some scattered showers in the west with highs of 23 degrees. That's the latest. I'm Andrea Fox.
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2: Back to the music now with Oasis. I'm going to play this song from my friend Bev, who managed to go into the Curly Slide at a Brewdog pub in London yesterday, feet first, and come out head first. I don't know how she managed to flip 180 degrees inside this slide, but you can see the video on my socials.

0: Wouldn't it be awful if we played that song again straight away? Or even in 10 minutes' time? Great song, but nobody wants to hear it on loop. That's why we have the No Repeat Guarantee and a massive CD collection in storage. Obviously, it's all on computer now. 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
1: Try to keep you close to me, but life got in between.

James Bay, Hold Back the River, and James coming up as well. Now, Wimbledon, of course, starting today. Lots of new ball boys and ball girls. My son Harley did try and become a ball boy a couple of years ago, but didn't quite make it through to the final stages. Really hard to get in. But if you do that, obviously, what a great summer job to have. And it got me thinking, what is the best summer job you ever had? Producer Matt has been a high ropes instructor, but also a costume mascot. He used to have to wear a 7-foot tiger. It was a really hot summer as well. This was at a zoo in Norfolk. There is photographic evidence. I've seen it. What was your greatest or most interesting summer job you had, perhaps as a teenager? Text me now on 81215 or WhatsApp 0330 123 1215.

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0: James, say something before that REM on Absolute Radio. What's the most interesting summer job you've had? Obviously, all the ball boys and ball girls are starting in Wimbledon today. Mine was, I was a bartender at a holiday camp in Sussex many, many years ago. I was 18 years old and there was no computers calculating the bill, no itemization, and people would order massive rounds to their whole extended family that they're on holiday with. And they keep adding on more drinks. Oh, another pint of this and a vodka and this. And it would just go on and on. And I'd actually lose track of how much their bill was going to be. I wasn't great at mental arithmetic. So I used to just estimate, just guess. Oh, that'll be £68.50, please. Not having any clue. I got away with it for the whole summer. So that was my summer job. What was your interesting summer job that you had as a teenager? Text me on 81215 or WhatsApp 0330 123 1215. Snow Patrol on the way. Now, you could set your family up so they don't have to do terrible summer jobs if you won £750,000. Rosemary from Kent was our last winner. She was chilling in the garden, feet in the paddling pool when she got the phone call. 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Lines close at 5 p.m. on Friday. Good luck. Coming up next, Snow Patrol, but also I'm going to play you the brand new song from Blossoms called Meet Me in Love.
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Alanis Morissette, hand in my pocket. She'll be playing some live dates in the UK, including most recently Blenheim Palace, Chelmsford at the State Fair Festival, and in Exeter. And I hear she was absolutely fantastic. Now, we're talking about jobs you had as a teenager, your summer jobs. Leona, Andy the plumber here from Ryslip, fitting a bathroom at the moment. But I had a summer job 2 years in a row at the All England Lawn Tennis Club during Wimbledon, selling tennis tat to tennis fans in the museum shop. Things like branded tea towels, crystal paperweights, towels. The money was great for what we had to do, but we were very, very hot in a shed outside the main building. I love a bit of souvenir tat, though. I'm glad you were part of that, Andy. What job did you have as a teenager? Text me on 8 12 15. But now, brand new from Blossoms, it's called Meet Me in Love.

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time, but I'm here to tell you, there's something else. The afterworld. A world of never-ending happiness. You can always see the sun. Day.

0: Prince, Let's Go Crazy on Absolute Radio. Talking about your teenage summer jobs, Pete from Leamington Spa says, hi there, I used to work at a barge running up and down the River Avon in Stratford-upon-Avon doing passenger trips. It was a really good job, summer only, but one bank holiday in August, we ran from 8 a.m. till 10 p.m. Came away with just under a grand in tips, thanks to the American and Japanese tourists. Never earned that much again. It was a great job, especially in the sunny weather. See, these summer jobs can be amazing. Tell me about your memories, your summer job that you had. Text me on 81215 or WhatsApp 0330 123 1215. Now, if you were at Metallica last night, next song's for you.
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Amy Winehouse, Back to Black. And before that, Metallica, Enter Sandman. Play that for you if you were there last night as they were playing in Cardiff. They did that as their final song. They also played all of the greats, The Unforgiven, Wherever I May Roam, Nothing Else Matters, Sad But True, Master of Puppets. It was an absolutely incredible night. Now, I'm looking forward to this coming Friday night. Biffy Clyro are playing Finsbury Park along with Nothing But Thieves. And here's Biffy now on Absolute Radio.

0: Ash, Burn Baby Burn on Absolute Radio. We were talking about jobs you had as a teenager in the summer. Hi to Hugh in Gateshead. Leona, in the 1970s, I was a teenage butcher shop worker delivering meat on a bike with a basket on the front. Always a line of dogs running behind me. Been a vegetarian ever since.
1: Entertainment news.
0: I love that story. Thank you for your messages. Text me on 81215. Now, Noah Khan has asked fans to stop stealing a road sign in his hometown. There's a street sign in his American hometown which is referenced in the song The View Between Villages, and it's the Olga Brook Road sign, and people have been nicking it as a souvenir, and of course the town have to keep replacing it. Noah Khan has offered to pay for any replacements as well and said, can you please stop stealing this sign? But it's probably just made it more famous now and it'll just carry on getting nicked. Now, news on the way with Andrea, songs from Sum 41, and also plays...
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17: The top stories this hour.
1: Andy Burnham has been setting out what he'd do if he becomes Prime Minister. He's the favourite to take over the Labour Party and wants to create a number 10 in the north as part of wider plans to move power away from Westminster. The Makefield MP's been talking in Manchester.
17: The time has come to build the broadest possible coalition of people to lift Britain back up to where we all want it to be.
1: The Tories say Britain faces a summer of chaos under the former mayor of Greater Manchester. Actress Dame Penelope Keith, best known for sitcoms The Good Life and To the Manor Born, has died aged 86. Her family's revealed she passed away peacefully whilst living with cancer at her home in Surrey. An inquiry's warning the education system in England is not set up to serve white working class children. They're the lowest performing large demographic, but the report warns that can't be solved by schools alone. And British number one Emma Raducanu won't be playing at Wimbledon this year after withdrawing late last night due to an injury. Harriet Dart will now start the action on court one as the tournament's getting underway today.
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1: Mainly dry and sunny for the UK, cloudier later and some scattered showers in the west with highs of 23 degrees. That's the latest. I'm Andrea Fox.
19: Thank you, Andrea. Did you have a good summer job as a teenager?
1: I did. I cleared out university halls and there were quite a lot of rich students that left loads of stuff behind, like a guitar amp. Wow. And cutlery and food. It was, yeah, great job.
19: Did you take it all home?
1: Absolutely.
19: And what did you do with the amp?
1: I had a guitar at the time, so that was ideal.
19: Perfect.
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matters. 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

0: Enemy away from here on Absolute Radio. Now, as well as going down a giant curly slide yesterday in a pub in London, video of which you can now see on my socials of how my friend went in feet first and somehow came out head first. We also played darts, and I had two sets of darts on me at one point, and I threw six in a row. Three of those darts went in the bullseye. It was the outer ring, but still, I can't believe it. The darts challenge, Dave, I'm ready. Now, you have another shot at bagging £750,000 after Rosemary in Kent won on Friday.
1: Oh, I nearly dropped the blooming phone. I've got my feet in a paddling pool.
0: It was during the heat wave. She had her feet in the paddling pool at the time when she took the phone call. Luckily, she did take the call and won £750,000. Now, it's your turn this week. 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Calls charged at the standard rate over 18s only. And lines close at 5 p.m. on Friday. Primal Scream coming up, and as I mentioned, Noah Kahan on the way soon.
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One involves a slippery bar of soap and Bon Jovi tickets. The other involves a cherry picker, a watermelon, and a couple of grand. Would you like to win? 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They're back at 4 o'clock.

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0: 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I hope
1: Skunk and Nancy Hedonism. I play that for you if you are seeing Skunk and Nancy tonight in Glasgow. They were also at Blenheim Palace at the weekend and at the State Fair Festival, so they've been around a lot over the last few days. Now, it's going to be Sarah Champion in for Ben Burrell at 1 o'clock this afternoon. Meanwhile, Portugal the Man, Feel It Still. This is the No Repeat Guarantee on Absolute Radio.

0: Weller, the changing man. Now, Sarah Champion and I are going to swap places. She's currently on Absolute 80s. I'm going to go there and she's going to come here. And she'll be next in for Ben Burrell with 30 minutes of Terrace Anthems. Have a great afternoon.
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9: 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Here comes Gordon. It's a goal!
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18: The top story is this hour. Andy Burnham's promise to move parts of Number 10 to Manchester in his first major speech since launching his bid to become Prime Minister.
19: I'll get this. Number 10 North will be the nerve centre of a rewired Britain.
18: Former Mayor of Greater Manchester has been setting out his plan for the country moving some Westminster functions to the northwest.
19: Ours will be a 10-year mission to raise living standards across the land.
18: Andy Burnham could be made Prime Minister as soon as next month if no one else also goes to the job. It's after Sir Keir Starmer's resignation last week. A man's been charged with murder after the discovery of a body in a stone circle during a summer solstice event. 26-year-old Isaac Clare Watts was found dead in the Peak District. An inquiry has warned the education system in England's not set up to serve white working class children, the lowest performing large demographic in schools. And the 2026 championships are underway at Wimbledon. There's no Emma Raducanu as she's pulled out due to injury. It means fellow Brit Harriet Dart's opening play on number one court.
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18: Mostly dry across the UK today with some sunny spells. Cloud around though for many areas. Warm and any sunshine. That's the latest. I'm Alex Richardson.
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start to the show. Classic Stones on Absolute Radio. So afternoon, thanks very much to Leona Graham. It's Champers in off the subs bench for Ben again, who, to be fair, did a sterling job on the breakfast show with the team earlier today. Who knew that the Johnny in Bon Jovi's Living on a Prayer, the famous Johnny who worked on the docks, was in fact a Scouser working on the Mersey? News to me as well. And I suspect Bon Jovi, but all part of the fun of our 10 weeks of ticket giveaways. And if you missed out on tickets this morning, not to worry, because Bush and Richie can sort your tickets from 4. Cracking on with today's Terrace Anthems in the meantime, Kasabian and Cass coming after the Chemical Brothers. Back.

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0: If you missed the final episode of The Surgery with Serge of Kasabian fame yesterday, treat yourself to it via our Rayo app. It has been such a great listen over the last couple of weeks, and all the apps are yours to enjoy via our Rayo app. Kasabian then, and LSF, which I'm dedicating to Kaz, who was straight in on 8-12-15 to say, Sarah, I think you'll find it was Tommy that used to work on the docks, not Johnny. Did I say Johnny? I'm not even meant to be here. But since I am, we'll keep the terrace anthems going with Cass and the Arctic Monkeys next. First up. We've just paid out a whopping £750,000 to Rosemary in Kent. I think she was sat in the garden with her cavapoo, with her feet in a paddling pool when she got the call.
1: Oh my God. Finally entered it about 5 to 5. I just thought of it. I thought, I haven't done it.
0: 5 to 5, she entered it. Enter right now for your chance to win £750,000 on Friday. 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It's over 18s only. Lines close at 5 p.m. Friday. And when they do, if it's you we ring, just pick up your phone to win three quarters of a

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That'll be in your bank account straight after that call. But you've got to be in it to win it. So text WIN to 81215. And that could be the greatest text you ever send.

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0: This is Terrace Anthems.

That's Cast on Absolute Radio. I'll level with you. I got a little bit nervous when I saw Cast for part of the Terrace anthems today, fearing it might be Walk Away, which instantly takes me back to the Euros of 96, and more specifically, England's exit from said Euros. So just a relief to play Sandstorm is what I'm saying. More Terrace anthems on the way later. But right now, well, I make that time for the Guess the Song game. You know how this works. 3 points yours for the taking today on the first half of a second of a song. Sometimes this is easy. Today is not one of those times. I know the song. I'm still not sure I would have guessed it from what you're about to hear. But we'll sort the wheat from the chaff today with this one. So I'm about to give you half a second of a song. If you can guess the song from that half a second of the song, 3 points are yours. Here we go. Told you it was tricky. Would you like it one more time? Oh. It's worth a go. It's worth a guess for the full 3 points. 8, 12, 15 to text. Big fan of this. New from Graham Coxon, who was in with Danielle last Sunday. If you missed that chat, you can listen back via our Rayo app. This is the brilliant Billy Says.

Serge Pizzorno. Dive deep into his personal record collection and hear the tracks that shaped a rock legend. Catch up on all episodes of The Surgery with Serge Pizzorno anytime you like on Rayo.

0: Yes, to AC/DC, giving our lunch break a lift. I'm an absolute shambles today. I don't mind admitting it. As I said, not meant to be here. But plenty more where that came from over on Absolute Classic Rock, which you can listen to online on digital radio via our Rayo app. It's yours for free from your app store. 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They're all on there. Fun coming here on Absolute Radio, figuratively and literally. The band Fun are on the way with Travis at the side of these.
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0: tonight.
1: Fun. We are young, but not as young as we once were. I was at a 90s party yesterday. I fear some of my fellow partygoers may have woken up to injury this morning. Some of the head banging that was going on. So maybe not as young as we once were, but, you know, flip that on its head. As young as we'll ever be now. Hi, Sarah, says Andy, decorating in Aberdeen. Is the Guess the song, Baby Bird, and You're Gorgeous? Thanks, Andy. Oh, no, it's not. Is it Female of the Species, says Big D in South Wales? Great song. It's not. I told you it was tricky today. So take a bow. The Hope and Anchor kitchen crew have texted on 81215 with exactly the right answer from just this half second. The full 3 points are yours. The full second coming after two. Last dinner party in the meantime. Nothing matters.

0: Dedicating the Foo Fighters to Dan Jordan this afternoon, who says, anything by the Foos, please. Epic gig at the weekend as ever. 13th time seeing them at Anfield. Now have a very hoarse voice, says Dan. My favourite of all the footage of the Foo Fighters gigs over the last couple of days is the guy in the Mentos suit. Have you seen him dancing along with the band? If you haven't, Google it this afternoon. I urge you. It is so, so good. Right, our no repeat guarantee continues with classic Tom Petty and Gorillaz coming next.
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22: The top stories. This hour, Andy Burnham's made his first major policy speech since launching his bid to become Prime Minister. He says he'd expand the Prime Minister's office to Manchester.
23: Westminster hasn't been working for people, and it hasn't been working for a very long time.
22: It came during Andy Burnham's first major speech since returning to Parliament, which focused moving power away from Whitehall. The Conservatives say Britain faces a summer of chaos. Five people have been shot dead in a town in northern Germany. It happened at a youth centre. A male suspect's been detained. Police are looking into a motive. A stalker who used fake Tinder profiles to entice men to his ex-partner's home has been jailed for 8 years. Assad Hussein had at least 18 men turn up to her address. And the 2026 Wimbledon Championships are underway, but there's no Emma Raducanu due to injury. It's thought 140,000 portions of strawberries and cream will be sold at the tournament over the next 2 weeks.
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22: Mostly dry across the UK today with some sunny spells. Cloud around though for many areas. Warm and any sunshine. That's the latest. I'm Alex Richardson.
20: 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Music matters.
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Sometimes I retreat into my own mind, and through the power of imagination, I can spend a week locked in a caravan listening to the Crazy Frog on loop. When I return to a conscious state, the only remedy is the no-repeat guarantee. Absolute Radio.

Stereophonics, the bartender and the thief on Absolute Radio. Where can we just take a moment to wish very many happy returns to Jude Bellingham, who turns 22 today and who woke a lot of people up Saturday night with that goal against Panama. Those that were dozing off in the first half, jolted awake by the jubilant cheers of the household. He's been man of the match twice in England's opening games. Great way to start a birthday. Luckily, no danger of any of us drifting off for the next England game because it's 5 p.m. on Wednesday, isn't it? Which is great news. And once again, Bush and Ritchie correctly predicted the England win at the weekend, by the way, playing FIFA 98 on home time. It's all getting a little bit spooky now. They got the actual score for the Brazil-Scotland game. It's like Paul the Octopus for 2026. Bit anxious about the prediction for Wednesday now. Sarah Champion in for Ben until Bush and Ritchie at 4. Here to keep the great music going with classic Tom Petty now.

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0: Soundtracking your workday on the first day of Wimbledon with Coldplay on Absolute Radio. Do you know, just the mere suggestion of strawberries and cream in the news there at 2 has got me craving it. I'm so suggestible. Do you find that? Like you're watching telly and someone's drinking a nice glass of wine and you think, ooh, we want a glass of wine now. Don't get me started on watching Bake Off. I got the brilliant new tune from Nothing But Thieves coming your way with Classic Pearl Jam on next. But before we do that... If you missed this on Friday, we paid out a life-changing £750,000 to Rosemary in Kent.
1: I can't believe I'm having this conversation with you. Oh, I can't. I'm still shaking. Oh, I nearly dropped the blooming phone. I've got my feet in a paddling pool.
0: 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It's over 18s only. Lines close at 5 p.m. Friday, which is Wednesday. Someone is going to win the lot. 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

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Classic Simple Minds and New Nothing But Thieves on the way from me. But first, got a few more mentions for the full 3 points on today's Guess the Song game to do. And I have to say, these are well deserved as well. So well done to Mel from Tunbridge Wells. To Johnny Nail at Rorack. What a great name. To Dan from Teesside. 3 points are all yours, sir. And Jack as well, who I believe was first in on the text on 8-12-15. So, Jack, the full bragging rights belong to you. 2 points now up for grabs if you can guess the song in our Guess the Song game from a full second of the song. You ready? Here we go. I don't know if that's a great help if you didn't get it from the half second, but I'll give you it again. maybe. Something might have clicked for you there. If you want to have a guess, you can do. It's 8-12-15 to text. With new music for you first from Nothing But Thieves, this is the brilliant Evolution.

0: One from the playlist of the fantastic Absolute 80s. So if, when you hear that, you can't help but picture Judd Nelson striding triumphantly across the sports field at the end of the Breakfast Club. Absolute 80s is designed with you in mind. Give it a listen in all the usual ways. Hi to Liz, who's been in touch to say thanks millions for playing Best of You, Sarah. That was the highlight of Thursday's incredible night. Seeing the Foo Fighters gave me goosebumps, says Liz. Our 10 weeks of ticket giveaway to this summer's biggest gigs and festivals continues with Bush and Richie on Home Time from 4. I'm told the competition to win tickets to see Bon Jovi involves a slippery bar of soap. The mind boggles. Find out what that's about from 4. Garbage coming your way in the meantime, and 90s classic on next.
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You're listening to Absolute Radio, where real music matters. And well, if you've just joined us, we're playing the Guess the Song game, where you have to guess the song. Hi, Sarah. It's a Guess the Song game. They might be giants with Birdhouse in My Soul. Say Chris, Sean and Fern, who are wrestling with shower panels in Dartmouth. It's not, I'm afraid. It's the Guess the Song game, Virtual Insanity. Jamiroquai, it says Mike from Halifax. It's not so. I'll give you it again. And you know what? If it's on the tip of your tongue, this, the penny will definitely drop when you get the full 2 seconds just after 3 o'clock today. But if you want the full 2 points, you got to get it now. Guess the song, 8-12-15 on the text. And in the meantime, I've been looking forward to playing you this. I got to see Garbage at the Royal Albert Hall earlier this year, back in March. They were incredible. And this is such a favourite for me, so enjoy. Taking you back to 1995 now.

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1: 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Well, this morning I have your chance to win a pair of tickets as part of 10 weeks of tickets.

0: And with Thomas 12 to 12, we are hurtling towards 3 o'clock with Red Hot Chili Peppers and Suede coming your way. Bit of entertainment news for you first.
1: Entertainment news.
0: And Two Door Cinema Club have just announced their Tourist History 15th Anniversary Arena Tour for next year. And what will be their first UK and Ireland headline tour in over 7 years. They're set to mark the 15th anniversary of their era-defining debut, Tourist History, with a five-date arena run in January of next year. Kicking off in Dublin, then on to Belfast, Glasgow and Manchester before a final date at London's O2. The band have said each and every one of these cities holds a special place in our hearts. We've played almost every venue there is to play in each of them. Now it's time for the big ones. We can't wait. Tickets go on sale this Friday morning, 9 a.m. And you can get yours from the Absolute Radio ticket store. 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
15: The top stories this hour. Andy Burnham says Britain's stuck in a rut as he delivered his first major speech since launching his leadership bid.
16: I'll get this. Number 10 North will be the nerve centre of a rewired Britain.
15: The former mayor of Greater Manchester has been setting out his plan for the country, moving some Westminster functions to the northwest. Andy Burnham could be made Prime Minister as soon as next month if no one else goes for the job, after Sir Keir Starmer's resignation last week. A stalker who used fake Tinder profiles to entice men to his ex-partner's home has been jailed for 8 years. Asad Hussein had at least 18 men turn up to her address. Five people have been shot dead in a town in northern Germany. A male suspect has been detained. Police are looking into a motive. And Manchester City have confirmed the appointment of Enzo Maresca as their new manager. The former Chelsea and Leicester head coach has signed a 3-year deal.
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15: Mostly dry across the UK today with some sunny spells. Cloud around though for many areas. Warm and any sunshine. That's the latest. I'm Alex Richardson.

That's the Plain White Tees, dedicating that one to Calvin this afternoon, or more specifically, Calvin's lovely dad, Mike, who is celebrating another trip around the sun today, with special thanks, says Calvin, to him for fixing all the gadgets. Oh, well, that's what dads do. They fix things. I don't know how they do it, but they do. Seems like once you become a dad, you have to sort of acquire that knowledge somehow, ideally with access to a whole variety of different tools, not always the ones you need. So, how are we doing with our Guess the Song game today? Hang on a sec, says Nick in Blackpool. Is it Blinded by the Sun by the Seahorses? He adds, I'm terrible at this game. Well, you're right on one of those things. What a song, by the way, Nick. It's not that. Damo and Ferrum's onto us, so well done to you, Damo. So is Jim the Barber in Deal, Kent? The full 2 points are yours for 1 point now, then. And I think if you were teetering on the edge of guessing this, this is the clip you need for today's Guess the Song game. The full 2 seconds then. Here we go. Got that now? Want a shout out on the radio? 81215 to text. Suede on the way as promised as we get back to the tunes this afternoon. With a big song from the summer of 1985 fast. This is Bryan Adams and Heaven.

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Weighted Trash on Absolute Radio from the summer of 1996. The topic of a fantastic Sunday night documentary just a couple of weeks back on Absolute Radio. Genuinely, if you missed that first time around, you're after a good podcast, maybe with the commute home later while you get a dinner on. Such a lovely trip down memory lane, talking everything from Oasis and Nebworth to the Euros, of course. As mentioned earlier, the commentator Jonathan Pearce even in on that documentary. It's called 1996, the year that changed everything. And you can listen back via our Rayo app. Right, Kaizer Chiefs coming next. Before we do that, a quick reminder that we are doing it again, giving away £750,000 this week, as we are every Friday of the tournament. 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

The Kaiser Chiefs on Absolute Radio. Well, it's just coming up to 3:30. We now have a whole load of well done to do on Guess the Song. So well done to Paul Hughes in Thought of Me on Tees, to Neil in Harold Wood. Oh, that's where I was born. It's on my passport. It's raised an eyebrow or two, that has, especially in the States, where they kind of look at my passport, look at me and go, Harold Wood. Ben in Huddersfield is on the money. So's Paul in cloudy Nottingham. So here's the clip we gave you. Oh, that was a tough one, says Sam and Barry. But is it Radiohead and Creep? It is. And I agree, that was a tough one today. But what a song from the album Pablo Honey. Enjoy, it's on

Well done as well to Mario and Nick in West Yorkshire, laying carpets, who guessed Radiohead's Creep from our Guess the Song game. Also Joe in Perth and Callum in Selkirk. Right then, I make that six songs until home time, so let's get you there with classic Aerosmith coming after brand new music for your first from DMA. So see what you think to this. The track's called Heaton Park.

0: from the album Get a Grip, Aerosmith on Absolute Radio. Do you know, my favourite fact about that track is that the music video with Alicia Silverstone, if you remember, it saw a huge spike in the popularity of belly button piercings. 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

0: Temper Trap, Sweet Disposition on Absolute Radio. Richie's in the studio. I mentioned this earlier. Actually getting a little bit spooky with your predictions on FIFA 98 now.
1: Oh, we've got really, really good.
0: I mean, the Scotland-Brazil, bang on.
1: Bang on, 3-0.
0: You predicted the England win.
1: Yes.
0: It's all getting a little bit spooky for me.
1: I know.
0: I'm anxious as to the next game, is what I'm saying, Rich. And I know, Paul the Octopus got a lot of publicity, didn't he?
1: He did.
0: Back in the day for predicting the scores. Did you know it was Nelly the Elephant, who was the original clairvoyant creature? Says here, she'd kick a ball into a goal marked with the flag of the winning team. She correctly predicted 30 of 33 matches.
1: That's amazing.
0: You've got your work cut out to match that.
1: Is she sadly dead? Because that's why Paul, waned, because he died. Octopuses live for 3 years.
0: I'm delighted to say she's still alive and playing with her football at the Serengeti Park home in North Germany.
1: Oh, well, that's wonderful news.
0: Isn't it just? Because that could have been a downer. Bush and Richie are back from four.

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0: 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The lucky shirt you wear every weekend. Tactical discussions.
1: Just needs to shoot.
2: Yeah, exactly.
0: Queue for the turnstiles. Trying to get a chant going. Half-time pies. Hoping for a last-minute winner. Happy with the point. Sometimes in life, you just know what you're getting. Like a luxury bed and a great night's sleep at Premier Inn. You know what you're getting with Premier Inn.
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13: Big delays on the M25 in the southeast. First of all, clockwise at the QE2 bridge, caused by an earlier broken down lorry. And clockwise in Hertfordshire, there's repairs to the barrier just before Potters Bar Junction 24. And further along the anticlockwise in Kent, there's emergency repairs to the road service on the approach to the Dartford Tunnel. In Cambridgeshire, there's a long delay up the northbound A1M from Sawtree to Norman Cross, Junction 15 to 16. And thanks until you're on. M6 South in Staffordshire, there's a broken down vehicle after Stoke North, Junction 16. Another breakdown at Stafford Services, Junctions 15 to 14.
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3: 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You know, part of people's Sunday morning. Fill their ears with drivel while they're driving around, trying to avoid doing anything productive. Then they've got the rest of the day.
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0: time, Bush and Richie, Monday evening. What a show it has been so far. Things dropping from a very high height and soap being thrown at each other for Bon Jovi tickets.
1: One thing we didn't mention earlier on, that is an extra level to this Bon Jovi competition, is that we're going to be throwing a different brand of soap every day. So who knows where this is going to lead us?
0: One might be more slippery than others.
1: This is it. I mean, I use a Dettol-based soap to wash the kids' armpits sometimes when they stink.
0: Wow.
1: We could finish the week with that on Friday.
0: Goodness,
1: put that in your diary.
0: Yeah.
1: Now, speaking of the house and stuff and home, on the way next on the show, I need to share a story of something that's been ongoing over the weekend at Shea Bush. And that is that we're getting spied on. Spied on by a stranger. I need your advice next.
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0: Where real music matters.
1: The top story is this hour. Andy Burnham says Britain's stuck in a rut as he delivered his first major speech since launching his leadership bid. Our political correspondent Tom Claiborne has more.
2: Makerfield's new MP is promising to rewire Britain across education, house building and how public services are run.
3: Imagine good growth in every postcode and hope in every heart. Well, imagine no more. Let's make it happen.
2: The former mayor of Greater Manchester told around 100 of his supporters that Westminster is broken and that he'll make politics work for everyone. The Conservatives say the next PM needs to focus on fixing the welfare system, cutting taxes and better funding defence.
1: Five people have been shot dead in a town in Germany. A male suspect has been detained. A stalker who used fake Tinder profiles to entice men to his ex-partner's home has been jailed for 8 years. Assad Hussein had at least 18 men turn up to her address. And there could be another heat wave soon. Forecasters say the southeast of England could be warm again this weekend, though it won't be as hot as last week.
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1: Enzo Maresca has apologised to former club Chelsea and admitted his resignation at Stamford Bridge opened a path to join Manchester City. He's signed a three-year contract to succeed Pep Guardiola. Britain's Jack Draper's pulled out of Wimbledon. Lewis Mason's at the All England club.
15: He only returned from injury at Eastbourne last week, but now Draper is out of action again due to a recurrence of the arm problem, which has caused him so many problems over the last year. He was due to play sixth seed Taylor Fritz on centre court tomorrow. Draper, who follows Emma Raducanu out of the tournament with injury, says pulling out is the absolute worst moment in a difficult year.
1: And New Zealand have beaten England by 160 runs at Trent Bridge, sealing a 2-1 Test Series victory. It's a losing end to Ben Stokes' international career after the England captain announced his retirement yesterday.
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1: A heavy spell of rain will move into the northwest tonight. Drier elsewhere, though, with some clear spells for many. That's the latest. I'm Alex Richardson.
22: Andy Bush.
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1: Talk about this mysterious drone that flew over our garden yesterday afternoon when the kids were out playing. It stayed there for about 5 minutes before flying off. I just want to know what my options are. I'm thinking some form of drone prevention or drone defence. I want to get militarised. 8, 12, 15, let me know. So Rosemary was £750,000 richer on Friday. It could be the story that's happening to you at the end of this week. 750k up for grabs, but you've got to be in the draw for your shot at the cash. 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
4: Delays continue from Kent on the westbound M20. There's emergency repair work from Rooton Brands Hatch Junction 2 to the M25 at Swanley Junction 1. Plenty of delays for the anticlockwise M25 as well. In Surrey, broken down van just after Godston Junction 6. Anticlockwise in Kent, there's repair to the road surface on the approach to the Dartford Tunnel. The M6 South in Staffordshire still affected by a broken down vehicle between Stoke North Junction 16 and Keele services. There's also obstruction causing delay on the M6 North in Cheshire at Lim at the M56 turn, Junction 20.
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18: Big hold-ups continue for the M25 anti-clockwise in Surrey. A broken down van we had earlier just after Godston Junction 6. And further along the anti-clockwise in Kent, there's emergency repairs to the road service on the approach to the Dartford Tunnel. Waltham Cross in out of London, the A10, Great Cambridge Road, complete closure. We're doing investigation work where we had an accident. M6 North in Cheshire, there's obstruction causing delays. Knutsford to Lyme, junctions 19 to 20. And there's a breakdown affecting the eastbound M8 at Edinburgh at Junction 1. I'm Simon James.
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0: And with that, we wrap up Monday evening's Home Time Show. It's Bush and Richie. It's Absolute Radio. Where was the peak tonight?
1: 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True story. I had two goes on the Gruffalo. 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
18: The top stories this hour. Andy Burnham's confirmed there'll be a Prime Minister's office in Manchester if he takes over.
19: It will only be based here. The job of Number 10 North will be to make power flow into the Midlands, into the southwest, into the east of England, as much as into the northeast. Number 10 North will be the nerve centre of a rewired Britain.
18: He set out a 10-year vision in his first major speech since launching his leadership bid. Tory leader Kemi Badenoch warns the UK faces a summer of chaos. Resident doctors in England have voted to accept the government's latest offer on pay and jobs. The British Medical Association says more than half of members have backed the package on a 57% turnout. The result draws a line under strike action that began in 2023. And there could be another heat wave soon. Forecasters say the southeast of England will be warm again this weekend, though not as hot as last week.
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18: New Manchester City boss Enzo Maresca says the size of the club is the main reason for his return. Speaking to the club's media, he said he's looking forward to the challenge.
20: It's exciting because the target is to continue or to carry on the last decade or the last years that everything was very, very nice.
18: England head coach Brendan McCullum says Ben Stokes has had a significant impact on so many people over the last 4 years. The all-rounder's retired from international cricket. McCullum tells Sky Sports News he felt emotional when Stokes confirmed his decision.
9: Firstly, I tried to talk him down, and that was it became pretty obvious that he'd made his decision and he was at peace with it.
18: And it's not been a great day for home players at Wimbledon, with British men's number one Cameron Norrie losing in five sets. Meanwhile, Jack Draper joined Emma Raducanu in pulling out due to injury.
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18: A heavy spell of rain will move into the northwest tonight. Drier elsewhere, though, with some clear spells for many. That's the latest. I'm Alex Richardson.
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22: Good evening to you and welcome to Monday's edition. We're starting every show this summer with 30 minutes non-stop of Terrace Anthem. So music from Hot Hot Heat on the way very soon. We've got the Stone Roses and the Libertines too. But first we begin Monday Night Soundtrack with Blur's song 2. I'm Danielle Perry. Let's do it.

This is Absolute Radio Monday night, just gone 10 past 7. I'm Danielle Perry. So 30 minutes non-stop of Terrace Anthems to see you into the night time. So music on the way from Reverend and the Makers 2, plus the Stone Roses as promised. But first we continue with the Arctic Monkeys for the Western Adolescent, now playing on Absolute Radio.

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0: Dollar Back into the Sun from the Libertines, concluding 30 minutes non-stop of Terrace Anthems out of the Stone Roses, Reverend in the Makers, Journey Out to Monkeys, The Cardigans, Hot Tot Teat and Blur. That's how we start the show, and we'll continue to do that throughout the rest of this week, as will Jay Lawrence with Football Lates tonight from 10 p.m. as well. So this evening, as it is a brand new week, we've got a brand new track of the week to celebrate. We have your entertainment and music news later on, and plenty more besides. Stand by, we continue with all the S's. Snow Patrol, Sheryl Crow and Sam Fender too. 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
15: Book tickets.

It's the evening show with Danielle Perry tonight, the 29th of June at 20 to 8. Sheryl Crow and a Snow Patrol. As I said, all the S's and Sam Fender up next. I was wondering, actually, just sat there thinking about that. Do you still go to your physical music? Do you still go to your vinyl, your cassettes even, or maybe your CDs? If so, do you have them in genres? Are you quite ordered about your music collection? Do you have it alphabetical? If so, do you have one particular letter that's bulging at the seams like that? All the S's? I'd love to hear your tells, please. Here he is, as promised. Sam Fender, People Watching. It was always on the up for Sam, wasn't it? But I think this particular song was that pivotal moment where everything just went massive. We'll do The Killers up next too. This is Absolute Radio.

The Killers on Absolute Radio tonight. If you join me yesterday, Sunday, for my evening show, it's been one of those weekends. I can't believe it's early Monday. Last night I was on for the Sunday Night Music Club, which is the show that specialises in the new music that I think that we should be playing. And we played the brand new one from Brandon Flowers, which has gone all Nashville. It's like a country record. So if you missed that, you can listen back whenever you fancy. Last night we also spun the brand new release from PJ Harvey as well. So it's on Raya right now, if you fancy that. Now, last Thursday and Saturday just gone, Foo Fighters played for the first time ever as the band in Liverpool, the Anfield Stadium. And there was some really sweet footage, don't know if you saw it, but local primary school kids performed Times Like These for the band and their crew, who are currently on the road for their European Take Cover tour as well. It's very, very sweet. And they got onto the main stage, I think it must have been like after sound check or something, and played ukulele and sang for the band as well. Love that. Core memory activated. Here is one of their latest ones. This is Caught in the Echo, Foo Fighters tonight on Absolute Radio, taking us up towards 8 o'clock already.

0: Foo Fighters with a thunderous sound, caught in the echo on Absolute Radio this evening. Now, after 8 o'clock, we talk about a band who've got a surprise release with an album and tour dates to follow. So more on that later on. Also, the brand new one from No Con on the way. After 8 o'clock, we continue. This is Absolute Radio.
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on Absolute Radio tonight. By the way, it was 1996, 30 years ago, three decades ago, that Oasis took to the stage at Nebworth. I mean, it was so exciting, wasn't it, at the time? I remember it being on the news and everything. It was such a big deal. Can you imagine the green room, the backstage area at that show on that given night? Anyway, we go back to 1996 in a recent documentary we've put on Rayo for you to listen to whenever you fancy now. It sort of chronologically goes through the year. It was the year of Euro 96. It was the year we had Trainspotting. It was the year that the Spice Girls emerged, as did Girl Power as well. So if you want to listen back to that, please do at your leisure via Rayo right now. Time now for new material from Noah Kahan. This is Doors.

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0: Catfish in the Bottom End with Kathleen on Absolute Radio this evening. Had a request to give a birthday shout out, my pleasure, to Calvin's dad called Mike, who takes him to all his different activities, fixes all his gadgets, and he loves him loads. So there we go. Happy birthday to Mike. If you'd like to do the same, 8, 12, 15. Let's talk quickly of 10 weeks of tickets. This is something we do every single summer, 2.5 month long giveaway, getting you into all the best shows of 2026. So this week, if you listen to the Dave Berry Breakfast Show and also Home Time with Bush and Richie, you could win your way to see Bon Jovi. If you head to our website online at absoluteradio.co.uk, your chance to see The Streets and win your way also to see the Kings of Leon as well. So some massive names in there if you fancy it. All the details are online as ever, absoluteradio.co.uk. Up next, a brand new track of the week from a Brighton band, and they describe their sound as a bit wonky, and I've been following them for a little while. We've been playing them on the Sunday show. They're called Lime Garden, and we'll play their track Cross My Heart on the way.
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Whitesnake at a Greendale on Absolute Radio this evening. Time now for my track of the week. And this is a big breakthrough moment for any band where they've been sort of building and building onto second album now and now getting sort of playlisted as record of the week on stations like Absolute Radio. So pivotal kind of moment for them. I can see them on TikTok and Instagram. They're very, very active on there. And they're called Lime Gardens. Let me tell you a little bit about them. They are from Brighton. They are a four-piece. Indie innovators, some have described them as, continue their stunning run of singles and their second album called Maybe Not Tonight, which is out now via So Young Records. And we're going to play the track Cross My Heart, which is certainly the standout track from the LP as well. They said, expanding on their signature wonk pop sound, this song distills the emotional core as frontwoman Chloe Howard navigates self-doubt, relationships and late-night vulnerability with cutting clarity. Here's the music, Cross My Heart. It's new from Lime Garden on Absolute Radio.

0: and of Lime Garden, my track of the week on Absolute Radio tonight, 25 to 9 already. Don't forget entertainment and music news on the way very, very soon. First, though, one of my favourite lyrics, I suppose, from any song is nestled amongst Let's Dance from David Bowie. We'll do that after Glass Animals, Heat Waves. This was this enormous release, and I think it was like topping the charts in so many countries at the same time. It's this huge streaming giant, and it comes in the form of Heat Waves from Glass Animals. We'll play that next.
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Serge Pizzorno. Dive deep into his personal record collection and hear the tracks that shaped a rock legend. Catch up on all episodes of The Surgery with Serge Pizzorno anytime you like on

So there it is, my favourite lyric. Put on your red shoes and dance the blues. Always love that. David Bowie on Absolute Radio this evening. Danielle Perry here with your entertainment and music news coming very, very soon after we play The Prodigy and Firestarter. Why not? And also talk about rock and roll football, because you may have noticed a few football games going on at the moment, even at the school camping trip we did across the weekend. Hence why I'm so exhausted. Someone managed to pack a projector with them and we projected it onto this old stable block, and we managed to watch the whole game. It's really exciting. So loads of people out in the field, and it was like thunder and lightning just ahead of that, and then it cleared and we all got together and watched the football. So it was great. So keep up to date with everything going on. Matt Ford and Matt Dyson, Saturdays from 2 p.m. rock and roll football, weeknights from 10 is rock and roll football late. All the music and the goals to keep you up to date on match nights as well. So that's all on the way. Jay Lawrence with you from 10. In the meantime, Prodigy as promised after this from the Kooks, Naive Now on Absolute Radio.

0: Prodigy and Firestarter on Absolute Radio this evening. Time now for your entertainment and music news, all about the Coral, actually, who have announced a UK and Ireland tour with the Mary Wallopers and much, much more. Their first new tour dates in nearly 3 years came following a surprise release of a surprise new album called 388 earlier this year. So if you fancy seeing the Coral live, they're actually really, really good live. And they'll have the Zootons, Dave McCabe in support, Mozart Estate and the Mary Wallopers as well. This is taking place in October and then into December as well, if you fancy that. More entertainment and music news as ever, absoluteradio.co.uk.
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Bob Marley is His Love, Ella Rowe Blood and Lenny Kravitz on Absolute Radio. Last night was the final part of Sergio Pizzorno joining Absolute Radio. Sergio and Kasabian had a Sunday night residency through us throughout the month of June, and now we welcome to the airwaves from this weekend. We are joined by Ricky Wilson, Kaiser Chiefs frontman, the latest music legend to have an Absolute Radio residency, and it all kicks off this Sunday night from 10 p.m. He's had over two decades in the music business with his band Kaiser Chiefs, headlining festivals, winning Brit Awards and scoring number one records, and now he's picking all the music on his very own Absolute Radio show. So you can expect to hear some fascinating stories, I'm told, as well as some great song choices, old and new, as well as a few left field picks that you wouldn't expect to hear on our station as well. That's all on the Ricky Wilson show starting this Sunday night at 10 p.m. Let's continue now. New from Nothing But Thieves, this is Evolution.

such a thing as a no-repeat guarantee? 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

REM and What's the Frequency, Kenneth, and of Nothing But Thieves, new on Evolution on Absolute Radio. It's a little bit of musical chairs at the moment. We've got Richie Firth on Breakfast tomorrow morning, early doors, and then Bush Returns on Home Time, and they're up to all sorts of strange stuff as ever on the Home Time show. He's got tickets to see Bon Jovi. You just need to take part in a game called Slippery When Wet. And there's up to £2,000 to be won if you can take part in a science experiment to calculate how quickly an item can fall 20 metres from a cherry picker. Trust us, it will make sense once you hear it. That's tomorrow here on Absolute Radio. But for now, we continue with a new one from Violet Grohl. I've got some... REM and What's the Frequency, Kenneth, and of Nothing But Thieves, new on Evolution on Absolute Radio. It's a little bit of musical chairs at the moment. We've got...

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Saw the sign, they're out playing a few shows, weren't they, a couple of weeks back? Runaway Train, out of Florence and the Machine here on Absolute Radio tonight. And a few months back, I was absolutely honoured that on this very show, we were the first ever interview with Violet Grohl, daughter of Dave, whether it was print, radio, TV, any of it. She came to us first to talk about her debut LP, What to Expect, how she signed a deal without even telling her dad. This, taken from it, is Bug in the Cake.

0: Madness on Absolute Radio this evening. Let's talk about how you could win yourself quite a nice little touch, actually, this week on Home Time. 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

Serge Pizzorno. 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

Evanescence and Bring Me to Life on Absolute Radio this evening. That's what I felt like when I was packing up all the stuff after the school camping trip on Sunday. I was like, I need to sleep. I feel like I'm having a sort of existential crisis right now, but there we go. It's very easy and exciting, isn't it, to pack on the way to a holiday or a road trip or camping trip because you're so excited. Bringing it all back, dumping it in the front room and then thinking I've got to now wash all this and put it all away is a whole other story, but there we go. All right, one more from me before I cross to Jay Lawrence for Football Late, if that's all right with you. Let's hit play on this. What a phenomenal band Simple Minds are. This is Alive and Kicking for Monday night.

0: California, closing proceedings from me in any case for tonight. Thank you so much, your company. It's been a joy as ever. On the way next is Football Lates with Jay Lawrence looking after things. He's got the brilliant new single to play for you from Fat Dog, who are a band signed to Domino Records. Really, really fun if you like sort of Kasabian, that kind of vibe, upbeat energy with a little bit of angst thrown in there. You will love that. But it's kind of an uplifting listen as well. So Go Love Yourself is the name of the single. That's on the way very soon. Music too from The Killers. He'll keep you up to date with everything going on in the World Cup sort of action from today and over the weekend as well. So have a great one. I'll see you tomorrow for a bit more of the same. Until then.
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15: Half an hour's worth of just massive, massive football tunes to kick off the show. I'm Jay Lawrence. You're good. I'm going to keep you up to date with the World Cup game that's going on at the moment as well. Germany-Paraguay. I'll tell you the score after James and Razorline.

30 minutes of football bangers on Absolute Radio because, you know, World Cup, etc. And in fact, you know what? Today's been a bit of a day if you've been watching any of the football. So earlier on today, it was Brazil, Japan. Japan take the lead. Oh my goodness, are we going to have a shock? Well, no, because Martinelli scores a winner in the end for Brazil in the 95th minute. Oh, come on, guys. I wanted a shock. Congratulations if you're a Brazil fan. Brazil through to the next round. Germany, Paraguay playing right now. And the score is 0-0. Yeah, I picked that up a little bit too much, didn't I? The way I said it, I could have just said it slightly differently, I suppose. Yeah, it's goalless. It's still goalless. All right, Lightning Seeds on the way on Absolute Radio after this. This still sounds so good 20 years later. It's The Killers. It's When You Were Young. It's Absolute Radio.

Linus Sees Life O'Reilly. This is your Terrace Anthems on Absolute Radio. I'm Jay Lawrence. Do you know what? I just quite like football. Oh, especially football like this. We could have an upset. We could have Paraguay going through to the next round of the World Cup at the expense of Germany. Paraguay have gone 1-0 up against Germany. A header from Enciso, the Paraguayan scoring to put them 1-0 ahead. Ah, look at this, eh? Look at this. Quite like a World Cup upset, I do.

Final Scream, it's Rocks, it's Absolute Radio. Paraguay up 1-0 against Germany in the round of 32 at the World Cup. Could Germany be going out? I mean, earlier on, to be fair, I did start watching the Japan-Brazil game at half-time, and Japan were 1-0 up and they ended up, you know, losing 2-1 to Brazil. So maybe, like, you know, maybe it was my fault that Japan lost because I started watching. I don't know if you've got, like, a member of your family that insists that they can't watch certain, like, sports games, because that's what my mum insists. She's just like, I just can't watch England games because whenever I watch England games, they lose. And to be fair, her argument was strengthened not that long ago when we were watching an England game and then we flicked over to a different channel and then they scored and then she left the room and then they scored again, so my mum didn't see any of the goals. So in reality, actually, mum, if you are listening to this, maybe come Wednesday 5 o'clock just put a film on.

I mean, this is prime example of what a terrorist anthem is all about. Collapse Lung, Eat My Goal. We do half an hour's worth of terrorist anthems to start the show every single night. And we do it actually several times throughout the day on Absolute Radio as well. So 1 p.m, 7 p.m, 10 p.m, and 1 a.m. So yeah, just you got another 2.5 hours to wait until Dan Noble's got another half an hour's worth of terrorist anthems. How are you? You all right? I'm Jay Lawrence. I'm going to do Fleetwood Mac after I do this. It's brand new music. I adore this. It's bringing the 80s back. It's having a nice bit of noughties indie sandwiched in as well. It's called

0: I know that like Taylor Swift and Travis Kelce are really famous and they're getting married and all of that. Two incredibly successful famous people in music and sport. However, the news that Stevie Nicks could be potentially performing at their wedding still makes me intensely, I don't know, feel a lot of things, like jealousy. I only got married a couple of years ago. The idea that Stevie Nicks could just pop up and perform is kind of like, you know, incredible to me. Anyway, I hope they have a happy life. Liam Gallagher on the way on Absolute Radio. Let's do something from a colleague of mine as well.
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Look, it's not that I have anything against the German football team. I just would quite like a nice upset in the World Cup. That's all. And I'm not sure we're going to get it, you know, because Germany have equalised literally over the last 30 seconds. I think it's Kai Havertz with a header. Germany 1, Paraguay 1 in the 55th minute of the round of 32 in the World Cup. Oh, it was a nice header. A nice, what do they say? A nice cushioned header, don't they? Anyway, 1-1 in that game. I've got to say a goodbye to Serge Pizzorno, a colleague of mine who concluded his residency on Absolute Radio on Sunday night. Serge from Kasabian, of course, who's been playing some of his favourite music, giving us some of the best anecdotes that you could hope to hear, whether it's about being in Kasabian or just basically about being in the music industry over the last 20 years. On the final episode, he was talking about the song that he plays before performing in front of 80,000 people to settle any nerves. I mean, 80 people would make me nervous. 80,000 people, that is ridiculous. He also talks about the song that his dad used to play to him on guitar that first mesmerised him. Now, if you didn't catch any of the episodes, it's all good. You can go listen to them back. You can catch up on all episodes of The Surgery, The Serge Pizzorno Show, right now on the Rayo app. This is Kasabian on Absolute Radio.

0: It's Absolute Radio, where real music matters. Here's a sentence that I didn't expect to say today, but, you know, let's do some music news. 95-year-old Star Trek legend William Shatner has confirmed plans to perform his star-studded heavy metal album in concert. So, yeah. 95-year-old William Shatner. I actually kind of think this is amazing, to be honest with you, and it is real star-studded, because Judas Priest, Rob Halford, ex-Slayer drummer Dave Lombardo, Zakk Wylde and Ritchie Blackmore are on this record, and for them to do shows as well. I mean, that's kind of incredible. You can read more about it over at absoluteradio.co.uk right now. And in the next 20 minutes, I'm going to do something from Republica and brand spanking new music from Muse that is particularly appropriate if you're on the night shift right now.
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0: Stereophonics, have a nice day. It's Absolute Radio, where real music matters, and I am Jay Lawrence. Oh, so this morning, Ben Burrell was in for Dave Berry on The Breakfast Show as he continued Monday's tradition of asking, is it weird that? Now, this is what Matt had to say. I disagree that this is weird, by the way.
1: Is it weird that my in-laws get very excited about Jersey Royal potatoes?
2: What do you mean?
1: They make, Pete and Chris make the loveliest dinners, right? But whenever we go around, me and the family, for dinner, if they have Jersey Royals in, they make it known from the moment we go in there. They go, yeah, well, we got Jersey Royals with the pie today. Jersey Royals. It's Jersey Royals season. Both of them will keep saying it to me, to my kids.
2: Can you taste the difference?
1: And well, they're very nice.
3: Yeah.
1: But they're just
2: you
1: the
2: can
1: same.
2: Taste the difference.
1: They're the same as normal new potatoes.
0: Well, do you know what? I got to say, I do think that, you know, being so big on a particular kind of potato, I understand what you're saying. You can definitely taste the difference. So I don't know what you're on about there, Ben. I don't know what you're on about there. And potatoes do different things. They do different things for different kind of potato dishes. Kind of want some potatoes. If you missed any of it, you can catch up on our Rayo app. Richie further in for Dave tomorrow, so you can tune in from 6 to be in with a chance to win tickets to go see Bon Jovi. All right, let's do some brand new music next from Muse, shall we? This is off of their brand new record, The Wow Signal. And if you are working overnight tonight, it is dedicated to you, Muse, Night Shift Superstar.

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0: felt well clever watching a quiz show on the telly, and then they had that song, right? And obviously the chorus of that song is, what's going on? And the question was just, what's the name of that song? And I said, what's up? Because, you know, it's the name of the song. And every other person on the quiz show got it wrong. To be clear, I wasn't actually on the quiz show. I was just watching it at home on the telly. But still, you know when you just feel really good when you beat somebody else that's like on the TV on a quiz show? I don't know. I felt good all day. Red Hot Chili Peppers on the way on Absolute Radio. Let's do something from the Isle of Wight as well.
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Andy Bush and Richie Firth could do some like crazy stuff, and I know that their minds should be in like museums in the best possible way. But tomorrow's going to be an interesting one on Home Time, because there's up to £2,000 to be won if you take part in a science experiment to calculate how quickly an item can fall 20 metres from a cherry picker. So, no, actually, I'm going to agree with what I said a moment ago. Their minds should be in museums. Apparently it's going to make sense. It will make sense when you hear it. Bush riding solo tomorrow on Home Time. He'll be in from 4 right here on Absolute Radio. Meanwhile, Wet Leg.

0: All right, tomorrow morning, you might be getting up, you might be going to work, you might be worrying about something that's going on at work. I'm sorry to hear that, if that is the case. One thing you don't have to worry about, though, is hearing that song that you do like, but you don't want to hear it 9 times a day. Or even a song that you're indifferent about, but you don't want to hear it 9 times a day. Because if you turn on Absolute Radio tomorrow morning, I can guarantee something, you will not hear any repeats. There'll be no songs repeated 9 to 5. It's just one less thing to keep you up at night. The no repeat guarantee back tomorrow morning from 9. Linkin Park on the way in a second. Let's do something from the Police as well.
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0: Music video holds up, you know.
1: Well, does it? I don't know, actually. Thinking about it, no, it doesn't, really. I was just having a think back to basically it just being a CGI snake in the sky, just wandering about for a bit in some sort of desolate, apocalyptic landscape. So does it hold up, the video? No, not really, to be honest. But, you know, it is like 25 years old, so we can let them be. The song, however, does. Linkin Park, in the end, is absolute radio. This is where real music matters. All right, so we do something from The Police. As far as I know, in the music video to So Lonely, there is not a CGI snake.

0: All right, there we go. Done and dusted. Monday. Tuesday, however, is rearing its very, very ugly head in the next few minutes. Don't worry, I will be with you for the first hour of your Tuesday. And in fact, in the first 20 minutes, let's hear some new music from the Rolling Stones. And then a song that, for some reason, always reminds me of Jamie Oliver. Did it have anything to do with Jamie Oliver? I have no idea.
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All right, I'm Jay Lawrence. Welcome to Tuesday. So far, so good. But, you know, I've not given it a chance to breathe yet, to be honest, have I? Top Loader on the way in a second. Let's do New Order as well. First, though, the Lars. This is There She Goes. It's Absolute Radio. It's where real music matters.

this song weirdly sounds like how the past couple of days have felt. You know, you kind of feel so deflated in the oppressive heat, and then that chill comes along. You know, you feel that slight breeze, and suddenly it's a little bit more, you can deal with it a bit easier, can't you, the weather? And I feel like, you know, you can just hear that faint noise in the background. The wind is carrying the music of Sugar Ray and Every Morning. It's just got that vibe, that chilled out vibe in it. All right, it's Absolute Radio. Should we do some new music from the Rolling Stones? Why not? It's the Stones in the Stars. It's Absolute Radio.

I had proper festival FOMO over the last few days. I don't know if you've seen any of the highlights of State Fair Festival on Absolute Radio's socials. Oh my goodness, it looked so good. I mean, I knew it was going to be good already because Alanis Morissette was headlining. You had Skunk and Nancy playing. You had Kings of Leon headlining. Lumineers, Counting Crows, Razorlight, so many amazing bands, right? But when you just see it and you're just like, maybe I should have gone. It looks unbelievable. I brought up with my wife, actually, State Fair Festival the other day, and I said that they pitched themselves as, you know, the UK's biggest music and barbecue festival, and I told her the bands that were playing, and she was like, why are we not there? And I was like, I don't have a really that good an argument. I mean, we had plans already to go see our mate Aaron, but that could have just been paused, couldn't it, really? Sorry, Aaron, mate. It could have been paused. So

0: Hey, really excited to say, by the way, we've got a brand new presenter joining us from Sunday. It's actually somebody that I just had a nice little catch-up with a couple weeks ago. The brilliant Ricky Wilson from the Kaiser Chiefs, the latest music legend to have an absolute radio residency, kicks off Sunday night from 10. Decades in the music industry, decades being absolutely massive, being all over telly, headlining festivals, Brit Awards, number one records, blah, blah, blah, blah, blah. And now he's picking all his favourite music on his own Absolute Radio show. So yeah, you can expect to hear some of that, you know, some of the best music out of his brain that he loves, as well as some fascinating stories as well. I'm sure some like Kaiser Chiefs, you know, bits and bobs that you might not know already. Anyway, the Ricky Wilson show starting Sunday night, 10 p.m. on Absolute Radio. Bowie on the way. Let's do some brand new music from Blossoms too. I love this Blossom song.
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Bowie, Modern Love. My favourite Bowie, that one, actually. It's Absolute Radio, where real music matters. I'm Jay Lawrence, and let's do some brand new stuff from a band that I caught up with just the other day. You can actually go and listen to live music from this band, Blossoms, and my conversation with them over on the Rayo app as they played Neighbourhood Weekender. Just go search for Neighbourhood Weekender on Rayo. And they were playing some, you know, new music there, and it sounded unbelievable. They really are, in my mind, like the James Bond of indie pop rock. It's just so suave. You know, if Bond was from Stockport. Anyway, Blossoms, new music, Meet Me in Love.

0: Oh, that's it from me. I'm Jay Lawrence. Hey, it's been all right, isn't it? I enjoyed the last few hours. Do you know what else I'm going to enjoy? I'm going to enjoy listening to Dan Noble, keeping us abreast of what's going on in the World Cup in one of, if not the best game of the knockouts. Netherlands versus Morocco kicks off in an hour. He'll be keeping you up to date with that. He's also got half an hour's worth of Terrace anthems on the way, including a little bit of Stone Roses. Oh, he's got a big one from the Manics as well.
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